0: A heat warning is in effect for the Weyburn area. Partly cloudy skies this evening with a slight chance of showers overnight and risk of a thunderstorm. Southeast wind gusting to 50 with a low of 18. A mix of sun and clouds in the sky tomorrow with a slight chance of showers. Risk of a thunderstorm early on and southeast wind gusting to 50. High 29. Cloudy on Sunday with a high of 26. Cloudy on Monday with a good chance of showers and high of 22. And Tuesday will be cloudy with a good chance of showers and high of 23. 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
3: A heat warning is in effect for the Weyburn area. Partly cloudy skies this evening with a slight chance of showers overnight and risk of a thunderstorm. Wind gusting to 50 and a low of 18. Sunshine through the clouds tomorrow with a slight chance of showers and risk of a thunderstorm early on. Wind gusting to 50 and a high of 29. And Sunday will be cloudy with a high of 26. Stay weather ready. 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
6: A heat warning is in effect for the Weyburn area. Partly cloudy skies this evening with a slight chance of showers overnight and risk of a thunderstorm. Wind gusting to 50 and a low of 18. Sunshining through the clouds tomorrow with a slight chance of showers and risk of a thunderstorm early on. Wind gusting to 50 and a high of 29. And Sunday will be cloudy with a high of 26. Stay weather ready. 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
1: 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Oh, and more great music.

0: The Area Conservation Officer's Service recently received reports of a young bear near Ralph and Nickel Lake Regional Park. Sergeant Lindsay Lako.
1: If you see a bear from a distance, and a lot of times, hopefully, that's what it's going to be. If you got your kids with you and they're in your vehicle and you see a bear from a distance, just enjoy the fact that you've actually seen a bear. There's not a whole lot of them down here. But if you're out on foot and you see a bear from a distance, one big thing we tell people is not to run away. Bears can easily outrun you, and you running away might trigger a predatory switch.
0: Lako says the bear's mother likely recently sent him away to find his own place in the habitat, and he's now adjusting to solid food such as grass, flowers, roots, insects, and berries. He adds the bear poses no threat to livestock and has a natural fear of humans. Several Saskatchewan rural municipalities are putting fire bans into effect as hot, dry weather continues across the province. Reported bans include the arms of Weyburn, Moose Mountain, Laurier, and Bengough, and several municipalities surrounding Regina. Open burning is prohibited, and existing burning permits have also been suspended in affected areas. Officials are asking residents to stay informed by contacting their local RM office or town office for updated restrictions and safety information. Weyburn residents are encouraged to tidy up yards and back alleys as the city opens opportunities at the landfill next week. Free yard waste pickup will run from June 1st through 5th, with residents asked to leave bagged yard waste beside their garbage bins for collection. Communications coordinator Paige Tenbolt says it intentionally follows Way Clean Week.
2: You know, we're encouraging people to clean up from the week of May 25th to 29th, but then recognizing that you're going to have this garbage, especially yard waste, that we want people to clean out of those back alleys, those curbs in front of your house and the sidewalks.
0: Alongside the free pickup, clean lumber like trees, branches, and stumps can be dropped off free of charge at the landfill woodpile until June 5th. The Weyburn Communathon Foundation held its AGM last night. While the board runs on two-year terms, they said goodbye to past chair Corin Kubaschik and welcomed two new members at large, Angela Bador and Olivia Linferna. Chair Lindsay Manko-Bosch.
3: We're hopeful that that should come through by the beginning of July. We are welcoming some new ambassadors, and we also had an opportunity last night to celebrate and thank our ambassador squad that's going to be graduating. So we have four graduates this year. So we had an opportunity to present them with a certificate for their time and truly just appreciate the energy that they bring to the event.
0: The theme for the 45th annual Communathon coming up October 23rd and 24th is Plant Your Roots. For these stories and more, visit discoverweyburn.com.
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0: A heat warning is in effect for the Weyburn area. Partly cloudy skies this evening with a slight chance of showers overnight and risk of a thunderstorm. Southeast wind gusting to 50 with a low of 18. A mix of sun and clouds in the sky tomorrow with a slight chance of showers. Risk of a thunderstorm early on and southeast wind gusting to 50, high 29. Cloudy on Sunday with a high of 26. Cloudy on Monday with a good chance of showers and high of 22. And Tuesday will be cloudy with a good chance of showers and high of 23. 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
4: A heat warning is in effect for the Weyburn area. Partly cloudy skies this evening with a slight chance of showers overnight and risk of a thunderstorm. Wind gusting to 50 and a low of 18. Sunshining through the clouds tomorrow with a slight chance of showers and risk of a thunderstorm early on. Wind gusting to 50 and a high of 29. And Sunday will be cloudy with a high of 26. Stay weather ready. 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
6: A heat warning is in effect for the Weyburn area. Partly cloudy skies this evening with a slight chance of showers overnight and risk of a thunderstorm. Wind gusting to 50 and a low of 18. Sunshine through the clouds tomorrow with a slight chance of showers and risk of a thunderstorm early on. Wind gusting to 50 and a high of 29. And Sunday will be cloudy with a high of 26. Stay weather ready. 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
1: Good evening. I'm Natasha Weeb. A cinnamon-colored bear was spotted on Wednesday in the area, which Sergeant Lindsay Lego with the local conservation officer service says is normal. He says the young bear poses no risk to the public or to livestock, as he's just adjusting to solid foods and finding a suitable habitat.
2: As long as the bear is acting naturally the way it's supposed to, eating what it's supposed to be doing, and has that genuine fear of humans, and I'm not talking about curiosity. Curiosity is a different thing, but when they start walking up to the yards and when they start walking up to you anticipating or expecting something to eat, that's a conditioned bear, and that can't be corrected. So then other decisions have to be made.
1: Lego says landowners do have the right to protect their property if a bear does become a threat. They just have to call the conservation office afterwards. Dry weather and rising temperatures are leading to fire bans in several parts of Saskatchewan. Many central Saskatchewan municipalities impacted by last year's wildfire season already have restrictions in place, and southeast Saskatchewan is beginning to follow suit. The arms of Weyburn, Moose Mountain, Laurier, and Ben Gough are among those reporting bans. Open burning is prohibited while restrictions remain in effect. Residents are encouraged to check with their municipal leadership for the latest updates. The City of Weyburn landfill operating under reduced hours after the litter fence was damaged in a windstorm earlier this month. Communications coordinator with the city, Paige Tenbolt.
3: So currently the Weyburn landfill is at reduced hours right now. So it is open daily from 8 a.m. to 3 p.m. So that means that our hours are reduced at the later end of the day. And that does include weekends until further notice. So final drop-offs must be at the landfill by 3 p.m.
1: Residents can still take advantage of free clean lumber drop-off, including trees, branches, and stumps that the landfill would pile until June 5th. And next week, the city is offering free yard waste pickup along regular garbage collection routes. The annual general meeting was held last night for the Weyburn Communathon Foundation. Chair Lindsay Minkel-Bosch.
4: It was fantastic. We had a lot of new faces. We've had a lot of returning committee members. And all told, we had about 20-25 people. So our executive stays in place for 2 years. We did say goodbye to Corin Kabashik, who's been a longtime member and was our past chair seat. So that seat will be vacant at this point. But we also welcome two more members at large.
1: Minkel-Bosch adds they had a big year, much of it spent working towards their charitable status with the CRA, which they're hoping will take effect by the beginning of July. For these stories and more, visit discoverweyburn.com.
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1: A heat warning is in effect for the Weyburn area. Partly cloudy skies this evening with a slight chance of showers overnight and risk of a thunderstorm. Southeast wind gusting to 50 with a low of 18. A mix of sun and clouds in the sky tomorrow with a slight chance of showers. Risk of a thunderstorm early on and southeast wind gusting to 50, high 29. Cloudy on Sunday with a high of 26. Cloudy on Monday with a good chance of showers and high of 22. And Tuesday will be cloudy with a good chance of showers and high of 23. 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
3: A heat warning is in effect for the Weyburn area. Partly cloudy skies this evening with a slight chance of showers overnight and risk of a thunderstorm. Wind gusting to 50 and a low of 18. Sunshining through the clouds tomorrow with a slight chance of showers and risk of a thunderstorm early on. Wind gusting to 50 and a high of 29. And Sunday will be cloudy with a high of 26. Stay weather ready. 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
2: A heat warning is in effect for the Weyburn area. Partly cloudy skies this evening with a slight chance of showers overnight and risk of a thunderstorm. Wind gusting to 50 and a low of 18. Sunshining through the clouds tomorrow with a slight chance of showers and risk of a thunderstorm early on. Wind gusting to 50 and a high of 29. And Sunday will be cloudy with a high of 26. Stay weather ready. 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
1: Good evening. I'm Natasha Weeb. Reports were coming in on Wednesday to local conservation officers of a cinnamon-colored bear spotted in the Ralph area and then later near Nickel Lake Regional Park. Sergeant Lindsay Lako reminds they're relatively common for this region and they're afraid of humans.
2: You know, we have a young bear that right at this time of year is probably still experimenting with solid food. So he's going to be eating, you know, grasses and flowers and roots and stuff like that. It's going to be eating insects. Once we get into the summer, it's going to be transitioning over, you know, to insects and berries, right? So we don't really need to be worried about, you know, a bear at this age attacking livestock.
1: Lako says anyone who sees a bear from a distance should enjoy the moment. If you're on foot, don't run, but instead maintain eye contact and back away slowly. A spring heat wave is creating an extreme fire risk across Saskatchewan today, prompting several RMs to implement fire bans. Areas with reported bans include the RMs of Weyburn, Moose Mountain, Laurier, and Bengough, along with several municipalities near Regina. Open burning is not permitted in affected areas, and existing burning permits have been suspended. Residents are encouraged to check with their local RM or town office for the latest fire restrictions and updates. The City of Weyburn is helping residents with spring cleanup efforts through free yard waste pickup and clean lumber drop-off opportunities. Communications Coordinator Paige Tenbolt says residents can drop off clean lumber free of charge until June 5th.
3: For the storm that took place, as well as Wakely Week that is taking place right now, we are allowing trees, branches, stumps, that clean lumber that goes into our wood pile, free of charge until June 5th.
1: Beginning next week, crews will also collect bagged yard waste placed beside residential garbage bins during regular pickup days. The city says accepted materials include grass clippings, leaves, weeds, and garden waste only. Some new faces joining the Weyburn Communathon Foundation last night for their AGM. The board also thanked the soon-to-be graduating members of the Youth Ambassador Squad. Chair Lindsay Minko-Bosch says this year's theme is Plant Your Roots.
4: Our branches may grow in many directions, and that's something that we bring a lot of vitality to the committee with, but our roots remain the same. So we're just excited for 2026 for sure. And yes, it was our AGM, but we are still always looking for volunteers. If there's anybody who's interested in taking part in Communathon, that's something that's continually open to everybody.
1: She says anyone interested can reach out via Facebook or by email to WeyburnCommunathon@gmail.com. For these stories and more, visit discoverweyburn.com.
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1: A heat warning is in effect for the Weyburn area. Partly cloudy skies this evening with a slight chance of showers overnight and risk of a thunderstorm. Southeast wind gusting to 50 with a low of 18. A mix of sun and clouds in the sky tomorrow with a slight chance of showers. Risk of a thunderstorm early on and southeast wind gusting to 50. High 29. Cloudy on Sunday with a high of 26. Cloudy on Monday with a good chance of showers and high of 22. And Tuesday will be cloudy with a good chance of showers and high of 23. 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
1: A heat warning is in effect for the Weyburn area. Partly cloudy skies this evening with a slight chance of showers overnight and risk of a thunderstorm. Wind gusting to 50 and a low of 18. Sunshining through the clouds tomorrow with a slight chance of showers and risk of a thunderstorm early on. Wind gusting to 50 and a high of 29. And Sunday will be cloudy with a high of 26. Stay weather ready. 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
3: A heat warning is in effect for the Weyburn area. Partly cloudy skies this evening with a slight chance of showers overnight and risk of a thunderstorm. Wind gusting to 50 and a low of 18. Sunshining through the clouds tomorrow with a slight chance of showers and risk of a thunderstorm early on. Wind gusting to 50 and a high of 29. And Sunday will be cloudy with a high of 26. Stay weather ready. 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
1: 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Hit me with the runaround. 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
3: A heat warning is in effect for the Weyburn area. Partly cloudy skies this evening with a slight chance of showers overnight and risk of a thunderstorm. Wind gusting to 50 and a low of 18. Sunshine through the clouds tomorrow with a slight chance of showers and risk of a thunderstorm early on. Wind gusting to 50 and a high of 29. And Sunday will be cloudy with a high of 26. Stay weather ready. 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
3: A heat warning is in effect for the Weyburn area. Partly cloudy skies this evening with a slight chance of showers overnight and risk of a thunderstorm. Wind gusting to 50 and a low of 18. Sun shining through the clouds tomorrow with a slight chance of showers and risk of a thunderstorm early on. Wind gusting to 50 and a high of 29. And Sunday will be cloudy with a high of 26. Stay weather ready. 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
2: A heat warning is in effect for the Weyburn area. Partly cloudy skies this evening with a slight chance of showers overnight and risk of a thunderstorm. Wind gusting to 50 and a low of 18. Sunshine through the clouds tomorrow with a slight chance of showers and risk of a thunderstorm early on. Wind gusting to 50 and a high of 29. And Sunday will be cloudy with a high of 26. Stay weather ready. 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
3: A heat warning is in effect for the Weyburn area. Partly cloudy skies this evening with a slight chance of showers overnight and risk of a thunderstorm. Wind gusting to 50 and a low of 18. Sunshine through the clouds tomorrow with a slight chance of showers and risk of a thunderstorm early on. Wind gusting to 50 and a high of 29. And Sunday will be cloudy with a high of 26. Stay weather ready. 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
4: A mix of sunny clouds in the sky this morning with a slight chance of showers. Risk of a thunderstorm early on with wind gusting to 50, high 29. Showers this evening with a low of 17. Cloudy tomorrow with a high of 26. And cloudy on Monday with a good chance of showers and high of 22. Stay weather ready. 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
1: A mix of sunny clouds in the sky this morning with a slight chance of showers. Risk of a thunderstorm early on with wind gusting to 50, high 29. Showers this evening with a low of 17. Cloudy tomorrow with a high of 26. And cloudy on Monday with a good chance of showers and high of 22. Stay weather ready. 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
1: A mix of sunny clouds in the sky this morning with a slight chance of showers. Risk of a thunderstorm early on with wind gusting to 50, high 29. Showers this evening with a low of 17. Cloudy tomorrow with a high of 26. And cloudy on Monday with a good chance of showers and high of 22. Stay weather ready. 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
3: A mix of sun and clouds in the sky this morning with a slight chance of showers. Risk of a thunderstorm early on with wind gusting to 50, high 29. Showers this evening with a low of 17. Cloudy tomorrow with a high of 26. And cloudy on Monday with a good chance of showers and high of 22. Stay weather ready. 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
4: A mix of sunny clouds in the sky this morning with a slight chance of showers. Risk of a thunderstorm early on with wind gusting to 50, high 29. Showers this evening with a low of 17. Cloudy tomorrow with a high of 26. And cloudy on Monday with a good chance of showers and high of 22. Stay weather ready, stream us anytime, anywhere by downloading the Discover Weyburn app.

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2: A mix of sunny clouds in the sky this morning with a slight chance of showers. Risk of a thunderstorm early on with wind gusting to 50, high 29. Showers this evening with a low of 17. Cloudy tomorrow with a high of 26. And cloudy on Monday with a good chance of showers and high of 22. Stay weather ready. 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
1: A mix of sunny clouds in the sky this morning with a slight chance of showers. Risk of a thunderstorm early on with wind gusting to 50, high 29. Showers this evening with a low of 17. Cloudy tomorrow with a high of 26. And cloudy on Monday with a good chance of showers and high of 22. Stay weather ready. 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
3: A mix of sunny clouds in the sky this morning with a slight chance of showers. Risk of a thunderstorm early on with wind gusting to 50, high 29. Showers this evening with a low of 17. Cloudy tomorrow with a high of 26. And cloudy on Monday with a good chance of showers and high of 22. Stay weather ready. 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
3: A mix of sunny clouds in the sky this morning with a slight chance of showers. Risk of a thunderstorm early on with wind gusting to 50, high 29. Showers this evening with a low of 17. Cloudy tomorrow with a high of 26. And cloudy on Monday with a good chance of showers and high of 22. Stay weather ready. 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
5: A mix of sunny clouds in the sky this morning with a slight chance of showers. Risk of a thunderstorm early on with wind gusting to 50, high 29. Showers this evening with a low of 17. Cloudy tomorrow with a high of 26. And cloudy on Monday with a good chance of showers and high of 22. Stay weather ready, stream us anytime, anywhere by downloading the Discover Weyburn app. I'm Natasha Weeb.
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3: A mix of sunny clouds in the sky this morning with a slight chance of showers. Risk of a thunderstorm early on with wind gusting to 50, high 29. Showers this evening with a low of 17. Cloudy tomorrow with a high of 26. And cloudy on Monday with a good chance of showers and high of 22.

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0: A mix of sun and clouds in the sky this morning with a slight chance of showers. Risk of a thunderstorm early on with wind gusting to 50, high 29. Showers this evening with a low of 17. Cloudy tomorrow with a high of 26. And cloudy on Monday with a good chance of showers and high of 22. Stay weather ready. 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
4: Partly sunny today and windy, a high of 25 degrees and the humidex 29. Today's UV index is 7 or high. Mainly cloudy tonight, some scattered showers and windy, a low of 17. Tomorrow, a good chance of showers and thunderstorms, a gusting wind and 24 degrees. Showers for Sunday night and then on Monday, a cloudy sky with a high of 19. Tuesday, expecting rain and 19 degrees. Current weather conditions can be found anytime on your Discover Weyburn app. I'm Judy Peters.
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3: Partly sunny today and windy, a high of 25 degrees and the humidex 29. Today's UV index is 7 or high. Mainly cloudy tonight, some scattered showers and windy, a low of 17. Tomorrow, a good chance of showers and thunderstorms, a gusting wind and 24 degrees. Showers for Sunday night, and then on Monday, a cloudy sky with a high of 19. Tuesday, expecting rain and 19 degrees. Current weather conditions can be found anytime on your Discover Weyburn app. I'm Judy Peters.
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0: 17. Tomorrow, a good chance of showers and thunderstorms, a gusting wind, and 24 degrees. Showers for Sunday night, and then on Monday, a cloudy sky with a high of 19. Tuesday, expecting rain and 19 degrees. Current weather conditions can be found anytime on your Discover Weyburn app. I'm Judy Peters.
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4: Partly sunny today and windy, a high of 25 degrees and the Humidex 29. Today's UV index is 7 or high. Mainly cloudy tonight, some scattered showers and windy, a low of 17. Tomorrow, a good chance of showers and thunderstorms, a gusting wind and 24 degrees. Showers for Sunday night and then on Monday, a cloudy sky with a high of 19. Tuesday, expecting rain and 19 degrees.

0: degrees. 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
3: Partly sunny today and windy, a high of 25 degrees and the humidex 29. Today's UV index is 7 or high. Mainly cloudy tonight, some scattered showers and windy, a low of 17. Tomorrow, a good chance of showers and thunderstorms, a gusting wind and 24 degrees. Showers for Sunday night and then on Monday, a cloudy sky with a high of 19. Tuesday, expecting rain and 19 degrees. Current weather conditions can be found anytime on your Discover Weyburn app. I'm Judy Peters.
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1: It was about 2 months before I started on this venture and decided what I was doing. I attempted to take my own life. And the next day, I just realized I had so much more to give to the world. Went out for a run. It was the middle of winter in Ontario, so minus 20. But it was just, I needed a win.
0: Armstrong says he's now more than 1,500 kilometers into the journey and has been overwhelmed by the support from people across the country. I'm Sean Mullen.
2: The province is supporting innovation efforts in Estevan and the surrounding area. MLA Lori Carr says $150,000 will be provided over 3 years to the Southeast Tech Hub. She says the funding will help the organization continue outreach and support for people looking to start businesses or explore new ideas.
3: We had a great announcement of $150,000 that will be spread over the next 3 years to help out with really what they do with engagement and outreach of those local companies that are looking how to set up a business or how to get going or what does innovation look like.
2: The RISE program will return with new local innovators next year. And that's your provincial news for this Saturday, May 30th.
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2: Partly sunny today and windy, a high of 25 degrees and the humidex 29. Today's UV index is 7 or high. Mainly cloudy tonight, some scattered showers and windy, a low of 17. Tomorrow, a good chance of showers and thunderstorms, a gusting wind and 24 degrees. Showers for Sunday night and then on Monday, a cloudy sky with a high of 19. Tuesday, expecting rain and 19 degrees. Current weather conditions can be found anytime on your Discover Weyburn app. I'm Judy Peters.
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3: Partly sunny today and windy, a high of 25 degrees and the Humidex 29. Today's UV index is 7 or high. Mainly cloudy tonight, some scattered showers and windy, a low of 17. Tomorrow, a good chance of showers and thunderstorms, a gusting wind and 24 degrees. Showers for Sunday night and then on Monday, a cloudy sky with a high of 19. Tuesday, expecting rain and 19 degrees. Current weather conditions can be found anytime on your Discover Weyburn app. I'm Judy Peters.
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8: Partly sunny today and windy, a high of 25 degrees and the Humidex 29. Today's UV index is 7 or high. Mainly cloudy tonight, some scattered showers and windy, a low of 17. Tomorrow, a good chance of showers and thunderstorms, a gusting wind, and 24 degrees. Showers for Sunday night, and then on Monday, a cloudy sky with a high of 19. Tuesday, expecting rain and 19 degrees. Current weather conditions can be found anytime on your Discover Weyburn app. I'm Judy Peters.
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0: I know a lot of people do love fall colors, but I think this is the prettiest time of year. The vibrant green is just so special. I mean, even in August, when all of the trees are still green, it's a bit of a darker green. The fresh leaves, the brand new leaves, are just such a bright green. It's just so refreshing and beautiful, especially after the kind of dead brown that we had for so long and the white we had all winter long. This is just special. I hope you're enjoying it. I'm Kenton Dick. We just heard Mariana's Trench, I Knew You When, right here on the Saturday Morning Show. And we got more coming up.
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5: Partly sunny today and windy, a high of 25 degrees and the Humidex 29. Today's UV index is 7 or high. Mainly cloudy tonight, some scattered showers and wind.

0: A low of 17. Tomorrow, a good chance of showers and thunderstorms, a gusting wind, and 24 degrees. Showers for Sunday night, and then on Monday, a cloudy sky with a high of 19. Tuesday, expecting rain and 19 degrees. Current weather conditions can be found anytime on your Discover Weyburn app. I'm Judy Peters.
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6: Partly sunny today and windy, a high of 25 degrees and the Humidex 29. Today's UV index is 7 or high. Mainly cloudy tonight, some scattered showers and windy, a low of 17. Tomorrow, a good chance of showers and thunderstorms, a gusting wind and 24 degrees. Showers for Sunday night and then on Monday, a cloudy sky with a high of 19. Tuesday, expecting rain and 19 degrees. Current weather conditions can be found anytime on your Discover Weyburn app. I'm Judy Peters.
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0: Hey, I'm Kenton Dick. That was Luke Holla with Hotter Now here on the Saturday Morning Show. Coming up this afternoon, Team Canada taking on Finland at the World Hockey Championship. It's out in Europe, and what a team we have. Beat USA in the quarterfinal round 4-0. Love to see it. Hopefully we can do the same to Finland and punch our ticket to the final. Again, that game is this afternoon. Now, what a cool story. Listen to this. Tina Rotsetter, originally born in Switzerland, grew up right here in Canada, living back in Bern, and she got to meet a huge portion of Team Canada.
1: I was actually sitting in a bar a week ago having a Guinness, and then one of the guys in there told me, hey, listen, you need to stay sitting here because Team Canada is coming in this evening after their game. And then I thought, oh, yeah, right, come on. Gave me another Guinness, right? And we ended up sitting there, and literally, like, Sid the Kid came in, Macklin, Mark Scheifele, they all came in. It was just the most amazing thing.
0: She is a huge hockey fan, plays hockey out in Switzerland, and has actually been to a few games. Neat experience. BTS is on the way with Swim.
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3: Partly sunny today and windy, a high of 25 degrees and the Humidex 29. Today's UV index is 7 or high. Mainly cloudy tonight, some scattered showers and windy, a low of 17. Tomorrow, a good chance of showers and thunderstorms, a gusting wind and 24 degrees. Showers for Sunday night and then on Monday, a cloudy sky with a high of 19. Tuesday, expecting rain and 19 degrees. Current weather conditions can be found anytime on your Discover Wayburn app. I'm Judy Peters.
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4: Partly sunny today and windy, a high of 25 degrees and the Humidex 29. Today's UV index is 7 or high. Mainly cloudy tonight, some scattered showers and windy, a low of 17. Tomorrow, a good chance of showers and thunderstorms, a gusting wind and 24 degrees. Showers for Sunday night and then on Monday, a cloudy sky with a high of 19. Tuesday, expecting rain and 19 degrees. Current weather conditions can be found anytime on your Discover Weyburn app. I'm Judy Peters.
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0: Listen, we've all had bad days at work. Earlier this week, everyone at Ferrari had one of their worst days ever. I'm Kenton Dick. We just heard Loud Luxury featuring Anders with Love No More. Earlier this week, Ferrari unveiled their new electric car called the Luce. I actually happen to like electric cars, and I even own one. It's lovely. This is not what Ferrari was hoping for. It is not that good looking. It is not what people expect from Ferrari. And in one day, stocks for Ferrari fell 6 to 8% because of the announcement. They're not feeling so hot right now. Might be a good time to buy Ferrari stock, though. Back to the music shortly.
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4: Partly sunny today and windy, a high of 25 degrees and the Humidex 29. Today's UV index is 7 or high. Mainly cloudy tonight, some scattered showers and windy, a low of 17. Tomorrow, a good chance of showers and thunderstorms, a gusting wind and 24 degrees. Showers for Sunday night and then on Monday, a cloudy sky with a high of 19. Tuesday, expecting rain and 19 degrees. Current weather conditions can be found anytime on your Discover Weyburn app. I'm Judy Peters.
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5: Partly sunny today and windy, a high of 25 degrees and the humidex 29. Today's UV index is 7 or high. Mainly cloudy tonight, some scattered showers and windy, a low of 17. Tomorrow, a good chance of showers and thunderstorms, a gusting wind and 24 degrees. Showers for Sunday night and then on Monday, a cloudy sky with a high of 19. Tuesday, expecting rain and 19 degrees. Current weather conditions can be found anytime on your Discover Weyburn app. I'm Judy Peters.
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0: Are you ready for summer? It's coming so fast. And by that, I mean the summer break for school. I'm Kenton Dick. We just heard Felix Cartel featuring Sophie Simmons with Mine. Today is the second last day of May, and the summer break is right around the corner. I don't know if you've got plans for your kids yet, but there's lots of great day camps to get involved in, maybe some overnight camps, maybe a family trip, and then all of a sudden summer's over. But you do have to do that planning now.
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Alex Portat with Face Like Yours. I am Kenton Dick, and Team Canada on the ice right now against Finland. It is the semifinal at the World Hockey Championship. Go, Team Canada, go. Did not have a good showing at the Olympics. Well, that's not true. We had a pretty good showing at the Olympics, but fell short to the USA. We've already dispatched to the USA. Now it's time to do the same to Finland. Let's hope. Fingers crossed. It's Maroon 5, this love.

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2: Partly sunny today and windy, a high of 25 degrees and the humidex 29. Today's UV index is 7 or high. Mainly cloudy tonight, some scattered showers and windy, a low of 17. Tomorrow, a good chance of showers and thunderstorms, a gusting wind and 24 degrees. Showers for Sunday night, and then on Monday, a cloudy sky with a high of 19. Tuesday, expecting rain and 19 degrees. Current weather conditions can be found anytime on your Discover Weyburn app. I'm Judy Peters.
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6: Partly sunny today and windy, a high of 25 degrees and the Humidex 29. Today's UV index is 7 or high. Mainly cloudy tonight, some scattered showers and windy, a low of 17. Tomorrow, a good chance of showers and thunderstorms, a gusting wind, and 24 degrees. Showers for Sunday night, and then on Monday, a cloudy sky with a high of 19. Tuesday, expecting rain and 19 degrees. Current weather conditions can be found anytime on your Discover Weyburn app. I'm Judy Peters.
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0: Hey, good afternoon. I'm Kenton Dick. That was Preston Pablo for Keeps. And coming up, American Top 40 with Ryan Seacrest.
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6: Partly sunny today and windy, a high of 25 degrees and the humidex 29. Today's UV index is 7 or high.

0: Mainly cloudy tonight, some scattered showers and windy, a low of 17. Tomorrow, a good chance of showers and thunderstorms, a gusting wind, and 24 degrees. Showers for Sunday night, and then on Monday, a cloudy sky with a high of 19. Tuesday, expecting rain and 19 degrees. Current weather conditions can be found anytime on your Discover Weyburn app. I'm Judy Peters.
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0: 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Plus, The Fray holds steady with their latest. It's all coming up next.
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10: Partly sunny today and windy, a high of 25 degrees and the humidex 29. Today's UV index is 7 or high. Mainly cloudy tonight, some scattered showers and windy, a low of 17. Tomorrow, a good chance of showers and thunderstorms, a gusting wind and 24 degrees. Showers for Sunday night and then on Monday, a cloudy sky with a high of 19. Tuesday, expecting rain and 19 degrees. Current weather conditions can be found anytime on your Discover Weyburn app. I'm Judy Peters.
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12: 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Harry Styles.

0: 1840 by request there, Harry Styles. Late Night Talking. Harry coming to the Big Apple himself starting in August with a run of 30 shows at MSG, Madison Square Garden.
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0: 10 hits in the rear view. On our way to the biggest one. Last summer, Justin Bieber surprised fans by releasing two albums totally by surprise. But now Drake took things to an entirely new level with his latest projects. And yes, multiple albums. That's what we're talking about. I'll tell you more after 30. Lady Gaga, Bruno Mars, Die With a Smile.

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8: Mainly cloudy tonight, some scattered showers and windy, a low of 17. Tomorrow, a good chance of showers and thunderstorms, a gusting wind, and 24 degrees. Showers for Sunday night, and then on Monday, a cloudy sky with a high of 19. Tuesday, expecting rain and 19 degrees. Current weather conditions can be found anytime on your Discover Weyburn app. I'm Judy Peters.
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1: Well, earlier we told you about the opening ceremonies for the FIFA World Cup, but the final game is also set for a legendary performance at halftime. This year will be the first time the World Cup has featured a halftime show. They got BTS and Shakira, Madonna. It's set for July 19th at MetLife Stadium in New Jersey. And now, here is one of the headliners, Madonna with Sabrina. Bring Your Love, 20.

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0: Well, One Republic are on the rise with a hit from their next album. It's coming up. And after falling last week, BTS inch back up a notch with this.
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2: Mainly cloudy tonight, some scattered showers and windy, a low of 17. Tomorrow, a good chance of showers and thunderstorms, a gusting wind, and 24 degrees. Showers for Sunday night, and then on Monday, a cloudy sky with a high of 19. Tuesday, expecting rain and 19 degrees. Current weather conditions can be found anytime on your Discover Weyburn app. I'm Judy Peters.
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4: 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Dancing with a Stranger, Sam Smith, and Normani.

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5: Mainly cloudy tonight, some scattered showers and windy, a low of 17. Tomorrow, a good chance of showers and thunderstorms, a gusting wind, and 24 degrees. Showers for Sunday night, and then on Monday, a cloudy sky with a high of 19. Tuesday, expecting rain and 19 degrees. Current weather conditions can be found anytime on your Discover Weyburn app. I'm Judy Peters.
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8: We are getting closer to the number one song. And in just a few weeks, Olivia Rodrigo is set to unveil her third album, You Seem Pretty Sad for a Girl So in Love. Then after the summer, she's taken the songs on the road. She just announced the Unraveled Tour, which kicks off on September 25th in Hartford, Connecticut, and wraps up in December in Vegas. 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

0: 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That one on the verge of making our chart. 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
10: Mainly cloudy tonight, some scattered showers and windy, a low of 17. Tomorrow, a good chance of showers and thunderstorms, a gusting wind, and 24 degrees. Showers for Sunday night, and then on Monday, a cloudy sky with a high of 19. Tuesday, expecting rain and 19 degrees. Current weather conditions can be found anytime.

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3: Running through the 40 biggest songs of the week. Looking for Bruce in Merrillville, Indiana, who told us that he loves the beat to this. I got it by request for you, Bruce. Leon Thomas, Mutt.

0: one for Bruce reaching out in Indiana, listening to American Top 40. 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
0: Down to the top 10. And Sommer working on his next album. He says he's staying true to his style, but experimenting with new ideas. It'll be probably a little while before we get to hear it, but he teased that it's heavily influenced by the Beatles and the Beach Boys, with complex chords and a dash of nostalgic 2010 pop. He admits he doesn't care if anybody likes it because it's the music that he wants to make. But with the way we are connecting with his songs, I'm sure it will be full of hits. Back to Frank.

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6: Mainly cloudy tonight, some scattered showers and windy, a low of 17. Tomorrow, a good chance of showers and thunderstorms, a gusting wind, and 24 degrees. Showers for Sunday night, and then on Monday, a cloudy sky with a high of 19. Tuesday, expecting rain and 19 degrees. Current weather conditions can be found anytime on your Discover Weyburn app. I'm Judy Peters.
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0: We are moving through the top 10, and the Jonas Brothers stayed busy with writing and recording songs and performances all over the world, but somehow they found time.

0: 8040, number three, Alex Warren, Ordinary. So last weekend, Olivia Dean became the first woman in 12 years to send her first two top 40 hits to number one. Now, though, she's got to defend that spot because Bruno Mars is looking to retake the top. We'll find out who has the hottest song in North America when we reveal the top two in just a second.
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11: Mainly cloudy tonight, some scattered showers and windy, a low of 17. Tomorrow, a good chance of showers and thunderstorms, a gusting wind, and 24 degrees. Showers for Sunday night, and then on Monday, a cloudy sky with a high of 19. Tuesday, expecting rain and 19 degrees. Current weather conditions can be found anytime on your Discover Weyburn app. I'm Judy Peters.
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0: About to knock out the two biggest songs in the land, but we still have room for one more request. This is for Castle. 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Appreciate you having it on AT40. Here's your chapel.

0: 2 weeks on top for Olivia Dean. So easy. And that closes the book on the last countdown of May. A lot of movement all over the chart all month long. And with all the new music coming in June, anything could happen. Until we do it again, stay with us on social at American Top 40. And I will look for you weeknights. Vanna White on Wheel of Fortune. Take good care. Talk soon.
1: 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It's as simple as pressing the play button at the bottom of your Discover Weyburn app.
2: Is it a relapse if it's just a drink?